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1: 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We're farming around here.

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0: For Northwest Indiana, partly cloudy overnight tonight with temperatures dropping into the mid-50s. Showers and storms likely on Wednesday. We expect severe weather and heavy rainfall. Highs will be in the mid-70s. Storms continue into Wednesday night, then partly cloudy, lows around 60. Partly sunny to start the day on Thursday, then a slight chance of storms in the afternoon, highs around 70. Sunny on Friday with highs in the mid-70s. That's your region forecast.
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0: for Northwest Indiana. Partly cloudy overnight tonight with lows in the mid-50s. We'll warm into the low to mid-70s on Wednesday with showers and thunderstorms likely. Some of those storms could be severe with heavy rain also possible. Storms linger into Wednesday night with lows around 60. Partly sunny on Thursday with a slight chance of storms in the afternoon. Highs around 70. Mid-70s on Friday with mostly sunny skies. That's your region forecast.
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0: For Northwest Indiana, partly cloudy overnight tonight with temperatures dropping into the mid-50s. Showers and storms likely on Wednesday. We expect severe weather and heavy rainfall. Highs will be in the mid-70s. Storms continue into Wednesday night, then partly cloudy, lows around 60. Partly sunny to start the day on Thursday, then a slight chance of storms in the afternoon, highs around 70. Sunny on Friday with highs in the mid-70s. That's your region forecast.
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0: Forecast for Northwest Indiana, lows in the mid-50s this morning. Watching out for some severe weather for our Wednesday with several rounds of showers and thunderstorms. Severe weather possible in the morning and then again later in the afternoon and evening. We have all threats possible, but especially flash flooding with heavy rain and torrential downpours, tornadoes, hail, and high wind gusts too. Highs near 73, winds gusting around 30 miles per hour out of the south-southeast. Showers and thunderstorms through the evening, lows around 60. That's your forecast.
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1: Results are being tallied across three states following another day of primary elections. Georgia, Alabama, and Oklahoma all held elections Tuesday for the U.S. House, Senate, and Governor. President Trump's political clout again on the ballot, including in Georgia's Senate race, where he gave a last-minute endorsement to projected winner GOP Congressman Mike Collins over former football coach Derek Dooley in their primary runoff. Democrats and even some Republicans are expressing skepticism about the U.S.

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0: For Northwest Indiana, temperatures this morning in the mid-50s. We'll watch out for several rounds of thunderstorms moving across the region today. We have all threats, flash flooding, especially heavy rain, torrential downpours in excess of 2 inches per hour. At some points during our storms today will lead to flash flooding, tornadoes possible, high wind gusts, and hail. Temperatures in the low to mid-70s. Winds gusting out of the south-southeast around 30 miles per hour. Showers and thunderstorms through the evening hours tonight. Lows around 60. Slight chance of showers and storms for Thursday with highs near 70.
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0: Forecast for Northwest Indiana, lows in the mid-50s this morning. Watching out for some severe weather for our Wednesday with several rounds of showers and thunderstorms. Severe weather possible in the morning and then again later in the afternoon and evening. We have all threats possible, but especially flash flooding with heavy rain and torrential downpours, tornadoes, hail, and high wind gusts too. Highs near 73. Winds gusting around 30 miles per hour out of the south-southeast. Showers and thunderstorms through the evening, lows around 60. That's your forecast.
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1: A 14-point memorandum of understanding between the U.S. and Iran is set to be signed Friday. The agreement calls for the reopening of the Strait of Hormuz, a vital oil shipping corridor, and unfreezes Iranian financial assets that are currently being held. The soon-to-be-signed deal also calls for an end to fighting on all fronts, including

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Oh, the calm before the storm. It's Guns N' Roses. The Rock of the Region, X Rock 1039. Yeah, we're expecting a whopper supercell thunderstorms to track through later on today. We might get some showers and thunderstorms this morning as well, but it's the late afternoon into the evening stuff that we're worried about that could produce tornadoes and high winds and lots of rain, heavy rain. We're going to be talking to Region News Team Meteorologist Matt Wintz later this morning about the whole thing. We're going to be keeping our eye on things. It all depends on how far north or how far south this stuff ends up tracking. And we'll get the latest from Matt later on this morning on the computer models and stuff that he's looking at. But it's a tense situation considering what we went through last week. Right now, it's Tom Petty and the Heartbreakers, and we got to check in traffic and weather coming up next on the X.

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High Roller, April Wine, the Rock of the Region, X Rock 103.9. I'm Scott Rosenberg, along with my pal Spinner and Paddlefoot. Oh, and Laura's in the newsroom, too. And we're going to be keeping track of storm situations today. We could have some come through this morning. And then a bigger, more robust round this afternoon into this evening, depending on how things track. We'll be talking to Region News Team meteorologist Matt Wintz later on this morning as well. Right now, it's Genesis. And then news, traffic, weather, sports will get you up to the minute on this Wednesday morning.

0: Chicago Dogs 8-6. It's Cats and Dogs again tonight at U.S. Steel Yard. The Lake County Corn Dogs got a walk-off double from Billy Chidsey to beat the Little Calumet Beavers 4-3 in extras. The Corn Dogs travel to Lenox Thursday. The Indiana Fever cruised past the Toronto Temple 113-91 at Gainbridge Fieldhouse. Kelsey Mitchell led all scorers at 27 points for the Fever. Indiana's won four straight and will host the Atlanta Dream tomorrow. The Chicago Sky aim to avoid their fourth loss in a row when they host the New York Liberty tonight. Kyle Calder is dead at the age of 47. The former Chicago Blackhawks winger died on Monday, according to an Instagram post from his daughter. Calder played for the Hawks between 1999 and 2006. He had 85 goals and 125 assists in 359 career games with the Blackhawks. I'm Scott Rosenberg, Dot Sports.
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0: Rats and Pieces, Joan Jett channeling the Dave Clark Five there as we throw back the covers early on a Wednesday morning. The Rock of the Region, X Rock 1039. I still say David Coverdale and Whitesnake are passing up a big marketing opportunity by not selling their Whitesnake brand slow and easy barbecue sauce. I think it's a winner. They could cut me in for some of the profits, couldn't they?
1: Keep on pushing, babe. I've never known before. No, you want a crazy child. I just want to see you on the floor. Want a superstitious woman.

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Well, we'll get the blood going on a Wednesday morning. The red and the black. It's Blue Oyster Cult from their Tyranny and Mutation album. As a like 16-year-old kid at Hegwisch Records, all I had to see was the album title, Tyranny and Mutation. And I thought, this is for me. X-Rock 103.9, you know, like because I love comics and monsters and sci-fi and stuff like that. Blue Oyster Cult, just I was all over that. That's for sure. And they were great live, too. They still are. In fact, everyone has their farewell tours and stuff. If you go to the Blue Oyster Cult website, it says on tour forever.

0: When you finally find your thing, you want the whole world to know about that thing. So you use a thing called Canva to make it an even bigger and better thing. Whether you want to create flyers for that thing, make presentations for that thing, or design merch for that thing, you can do anything. So people can see your thing, feel your thing, love your thing. The next thing you know, it's a thing. Canva, the thing that makes anything a thing.
1: 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Our farmers are planting the crops that put food on our tables and fuel in our vehicles. When traveling our rural roads, if you encounter farm machinery, we urge you to be aware, take care, and above all, be patient. Now's the time of the year when farm safety's everyone's business. This is Porter County Farm Bureau President Bob Wyschlinski reminding you to take care. We're farming around here.

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2: 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It brings the heat.
3: Temperatures are going to surge, and as a result, it's going to get hot around here.
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1: A 14-point memorandum of understanding between the U.S. and Iran is set to be signed Friday. The agreement calls for negotiations to continue for 60 days to reach a final agreement to end the war. Iran's nuclear program will be subject to those negotiations. It also reopens the Strait of Hormuz. Americans are increasingly pessimistic about democracy and the way the country is going. A new survey from the Public Religion Research

top shelf region made rock and roll right there. Sweet Vermillion, that's Nomad Planets on the Rock of the Region, X Rock 103.9. I was looking for a place to see them up and coming, but I haven't found anything. I still have yet to see Nomad Planets live, and I really, really want to. Let's see. We've got some great 50-50 deals coming up. We're halfway through the week, so come Friday morning, 9 a.m. at xrock1039.com. Our featured deals for this week will go active. It'll be a trendy place that we've featured several times, and we keep coming back to it because people love it. Hangar Grill Pub in La Crosse, that aviation-themed restaurant serving breakfast, lunch, and dinner. And that's open Tuesday through Sunday, right there, 421 at State Road 8 in La Crosse, Hangar Grill Pub. And something special we do once a year, V&A Hospice Hops for Hospice event in Valparaiso. Half-price admission tickets to Hops for Hospice Brew Fest. That'll be Saturday, June 27th from 12 to 4 downtown in Valpo. And

Well, the windy conditions and the storms we're expecting today, I figured that was apropos. George Harrison and Blow Away and the Rock of the Region X Rock 103.9. See, there goes some of your deck furniture right now. Flying off over the horizon. Hey, our Good Morning Beatles song presented as always by Mega Beatles. Don't miss them under the stars. Gabus Arboretum in Valparaiso on July 31st with, they recreate the music of the Beatles live with passion, precision, and love. It's an incredible show. And boy, Gabus Arboretum on a nice summer night. July 31st, you don't want to miss it. It's going to be a great time. Mega Beatles. Everyone leaves that show smiling. X-Rock 103.9. I'm Scott Rosenberg, one from Bowie. And we're going to check a traffic and weather for the region coming up.

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Well, yes, rock and roll all night, but wait until the storms have passed. The Rock of the Region, X Rock 1039, will keep you abreast of all that weather stuff that's supposed to be going on today as well throughout the day, so just keep it right here. In fact, we got a traffic and weather update coming up right after some fun with the High Numbers, who changed their names to The Who after they released this one in '64.

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Why me? Planet P. Tony Carey and his Planet P project. You got to be careful not to pop your peas in the microphone when you backsell that one. And a lot of us who got walloped by the storms. I mean, some people really got walloped by the storms last week and are saying the same thing. Why me? Because we're expecting more, perhaps tornadic storms later on during the day today. Although things could start up over the next couple of hours, it's just supposed to get a lot more intense later on this afternoon. We're going to talk to Region News Team meteorologist Matt Wentz about all that coming up in the 7:30 news break. Yeah, the pressure is on. Here's the Kinks before we get to that update.

Kind of a whole storm metaphor motif for scorned love, I think, or something along those lines. I am the storm. Blue Oyster Cult with a righteous jam for your Wednesday ride. And we are in for more storms today, or we're in store for more storms this morning. But the main event later this afternoon, we're still waiting to see how it's going to track. Is it going to be further south, or is it going to hit us? Or are we going to, it's going to strafe close to us? We got to wait and see. Well, we'll be on this. We'll hear from Region News Team meteorologist Matt Wintz several more times throughout the day. We will stay on this hour by hour for you. And then if and when severe weather is passing through the area, we'll let you know what's going on and how it affects our communities across the region. One of the lines I like in that song is he says, "Aces and eights are the fate that you drew." Aces and eights are like the dead man's hand, supposedly, that Wild Bill Hickok held at the time of his death. He was playing cards. He got shot in the back or something like that back in the old West. And he had black aces and eights in his hand when it happened, supposedly, according to folklore. The Rock of the Region, X-Rock 1039. I think Ace of Spades by Lemmy and Motorhead. I think he has a line in there about the dead man's hand. X-Rock 1039. Yes, it's Paul and Linda and Wings.

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6: 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In 1972, the Rolling Stones album Exile on Main Street hits the top of the album chart for the first of a four-week stay. The double album, considered one of the band's best, features Happy and Tumbling Dice. And happy birthday to legendary keyboardist, vocalist, co-founder of Santana, and co-founder of the supergroup Journey, Greg Rolie, who was born in 1947. And that's a look at today, June 17th in rock history.
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0: Three Dog Night by way of Hoyt Axton with that big hit from the early 70s, and Joy to the World. That's just feel-good stuff. And not three, but we have one dog that is looking for a forever home. Good-looking pup from the Homer Humane Society, Sheba, in our Wagon Wednesday Pet of the Week presented by Healthy Paws in Valparaiso and Paws in Motion. Brooke Hunter, Katie Day, they stopped by to take a look.
1: Sheba is a three-year-old Shiba Inu. They were very creative with the name. She came to us as an owner surrender. I'm not super sure what the details were there, but she is potty trained. She's spayed, microchipped, up to date on all of her vaccines for her age, and she's ready to go.
2: Awesome. And did you say how old she was?
1: She's three.
2: Oh, okay. Three and potty trained.
3: Yeah, that's gold right there.
1: Yeah, especially here. That's hard to find.
3: Yeah.
1: Yes.
3: Well, you know, she and I just had a little bit of FaceTime. She has a fox look on her face.
1: She does. Yeah. She's a very sweet girl. We do recommend no animals for Sheba.
3: Okay.
1: Just because she's been a little grumpy with them here. That's not to say that you could never get another dog or another kitty. But give her some time to settle in first.
2: Awesome. If someone wants to adopt Sheba, how would they go about doing that?
1: They would come in and they would ask the front desk to see Sheba, and then they would set you up with her.
2: Awesome. Stop by the Homer Humane Society and use Sheba for yourself.
0: Well, thank you very much to Katie Day, Brooke Hunter, and the folks at the Homer Humane Society. If you want to check on Sheba, and give her a forever home or any of the other very adoptable pets waiting for a home at the Hobart Humane Society, just swing on by or give them a call or check them out online as well. Our Wagon Wednesday Pet of the Week presented, as always, by Paws in Emotion. 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

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I love the slide guitar in that. And I like the little video they put together. It's like in somebody's backyard, swigging wine and enjoying other libations of various kinds as they play along with the song. Brand new from the Steepwater Band, Pass It All Around, X Rock 103.9.

0: 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And the news to pass around is about our Rock the Region concert coming up, presented by X Rock 1039 and Iron Workers Local 395. 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Circle the date, Saturday, November 7th. It's going to be on the main stage at Hard Rock Live in Gary. 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Very affordable to see three great region bands that we feature here regularly on X Rock 1039, amongst all the region bands that we play. But Chester Brown will open things up, Salamander Drake to follow, and then the Steepwater Band will headline the event once again. All these three bands on one big night, Hard Rock Casino, Northern Indiana. That's Saturday, November 7th, as we rock the region, presented by Iron Worker Local 395, and it's also presented in part by Velpo Car Company, North Shore Health Centers, and Plasterers and Cement Masons Local 692. And those very affordable tickets under $22, that ticket, those proceeds go to benefit Humane Indiana, our benefiting charity for this event as we rock the region this fall. Don't miss it. Join us. All the X-Rock jocks are going to be there. 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Chester Brown, Salamander Drake, and the Steepwater Band all on the main stage at Hard Rock Live in Gary as we rock the region this fall. You can check it all out online at xrock1039.com. All right, news, traffic, weather. We're going to hear from Region News Team meteorologist Matt Wintz again on the severe weather potential. That report and update presented by Kornacki Roofing. We'll get to all of it and get you up to the minute right now. And then our vinyl vault selection for this Wednesday is coming up straight ahead.
1: The National Weather Service says additional analysis of confirmed tornadoes on June 11th continues. In their latest update, the Weather Service said the EF3 tornado that struck Coutts was a long-track tornado that initially touched down just east of I-65 in rural Lake County, then continued into southern Porter County just north of the Kankakee River, further strengthening and widening as it went northeastward, reaching its peak intensity of EF3 from just north of Coutts to just west of the Porter-LaPorte County line. The Weather Service office said the tornado began to weaken as it crossed into LaPorte County, dissipating south of South Wanata. In Portage, the police department has shared an updated list of public severe weather shelters in advance of today's expected storms. These include Northwest Health on Willow Creek Road, Woodland Park on Willow Creek, Portage Recovery Association on Loop Road, and the YMCA on Willow Creek. We've shared more information on the Region News Team Facebook page. Humane Indiana Wildlife says severe storms last week destroyed nests, dens, and habitats across northwest Indiana, and support from the public is needed more than ever as injured and orphaned animals arrive at their wildlife rehabilitation center. Over a 48-hour period last week, the nonprofit rescue says more than 120 animals were admitted into their care. There's a link to donate at the Humane Indiana Wildlife website and Facebook page. Region residents can also help by checking out Humane Indiana Wildlife's Amazon wish list. Your forecast for the region coming up. I'm Laura Velushko.
0: Looks like we're missing a lane in the work zone there on the eastbound side of US 30, just past Klein Avenue on over to Harvest Drive there in that area between Sherrillville and Merrillville right now. So eastbound's kind of waiting their turn to squeeze through that right now. We got the work zone, of course, slowing things down on Klein Avenue, just north of 80-94. Everything else looking pretty typical. 219-405-7743, our hotline. Scott Rosenberg, Region News Team Traffic.
1: For northwest Indiana, showers and thunderstorms today. Some of the storms could be severe and produce heavy rainfall. A flood watch will be in effect from this morning through tonight. Breezy with highs in the lower 70s. Southwest wind 5 to 10 miles per hour, becoming south 15 to 25. Could gust as high as 30 miles per hour. New rainfall amounts between 1 and 2 inches possible. Showers and thunderstorms tonight. Some of the storms could be severe. Lows in the upper 50s. Partly sunny with highs in the lower 70s for Thursday.
2: I'm Laura Velushko with Region News Team meteorologist Matt Wintz. Kornacki Roofing sponsoring our Severe Weather Outlook report for today. Matt, how are things looking?
3: Well, Laura, severe threat is certainly there. We've got heavy rain, some flood threat, and damaging winds. Could even see a spin-up tornado or two as these storms continue to roll through the area. We'll be severe weather clear this evening, but this afternoon we need to keep a close eye as these storms continue to develop in this strong area of low pressure.

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1: 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Kornacki Roofing sponsoring our severe weather report today for Region News.
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3: 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Two local softball teams were crowned as state champions at Purdue this past weekend. The Hanover

0: take home the top prize after defeating Penn. Lake Central closes out the festivities Saturday evening against Bloomington South. To stay up to date with Region Sports, follow us on Instagram, X, Facebook, YouTube, TikTok, and on the web at regionsports.com. 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I'm Mike DeWan with the Region Sports Network, the only game in town.
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2: Well, 'twas on this day back in 1987 that Florida real estate agent Victoria Holman sued Motley Crue and their concert promoter for hearing loss allegedly incurred at a concert in December of 1985. Holman and her daughter had front row seats less than 10 feet from the speakers, they say. The case settled out of court with the band's insurance company paying Holman over $30,000. I imagine this one would make some eardrums bleed from the Shout at the Devil album from the vinyl vault today. Red hot. It's Motley Crue on the

0: On the Rock of the Region, Axe Rock 103.9, that one from the Magazine album. I'm Scott Rosenberg. Are you or someone you know celebrating a birthday? You can be part of our birthday shout-out each weekday at 12:10 with Mike Bonaventura. Bono will read all the birthdays, brought to you by Datagraphic. We'll shout it all out. You got to submit your birthday information, our daily Facebook post for the birthday shout-out. 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
0: Looks like we're missing a lane in the work zone there on the eastbound side of US 30, just past Klein Avenue on over to Harvest Drive there in that area between Sherrillville and Merrillville right now. So eastbound's kind of waiting their turn to squeeze through that right now. We got the work zone, of course, slowing things down on Klein Avenue, just north of 80-94. Everything else looking pretty typical. 219-405-7743, our hotline. Scott Rosenberg, Region News Team Traffic.
2: For Northwest Indiana, showers and thunderstorms today. Some of the storms could be severe and produce heavy rainfall. Breezy with highs in the lower 70s. Southwest wind 5 to 10, becoming south 15 to 25, could gust as high as 30 miles per hour. Showers and thunderstorms tonight. Some of the storms could be severe, low around 60. Partly sunny Thursday with a high around 72. Gradual clearing Thursday night with lows in the mid-50s. Friday, sunny skies with highs in the mid-70s. That's your region forecast.
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When traveling our rural roads, if you encounter farm machinery, we urge you to be aware, take care, and above all, be patient. Now's the time of the year when farm safety's everyone's business. 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

Fleetwood Mac, any dreams you'd like to sell of Stevie Nicks? It's the Rock of the Region. Thanks, Rock 103.9 at Pink Floyd in there, too. We're keeping our eye on the radar, the weather. Be checking in with Region News Team meteorologist Matt Wins periodically, also from right here with Region News. And keep you abreast of all this with more storms expected.

miss us kind of to the south? Will it hit us smack dab in the middle of the region? We'll have to wait and see. In the meantime, it's time for the psychedelic portion of our programming morning with the Fab Four on the X.

0: der Reise nun zu Edmund Allan Clark. Ich bin also von der Fischen Kabel. Und dann wird er...
1: 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Dupious to the vices of my mistress, badness of her thought. Is he dead? 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

Travers and the Pat Travers Band snorting whiskey and playing croquet. Not a good day for lawn games with the rain and with the storms expected. We're keeping our eye on all that. And as I said, we'll be checking back in not only with Region News on the updated forecast throughout the day as it evolves, but also Region News team meteorologist Matt Wintz. Right now, we're checking in with the Dreamweaver himself. It's Gary Wright. And these silver space boots, X-Rock 103.9.

In Crown Point, the Board of Directors of the Northwest Indiana RDA this week said it has accepted a bid for the demolition of multiple structures in the Gary Metro Transit Development District, including the Genesis Center and parking garage off Fifth Avenue and Broadway in downtown Gary, and the former Gordon's Department Store at 8th and Broadway and Gordon's Department Store Annex in the 800 block of Massachusetts Street. A news release said these removals are being carried out as part of the blight elimination program established by Gary Mayor Eddie Melton during his time in the Indiana Senate. NIPSCO says progress continues with nearly 200 crews working around the clock to restore service as safely and quickly as possible to remaining impacted customers from the June 11th storms. About 1,000 customers remain without power, down from over 86,000 total. The company said the most recent storm caused damage to 207 distribution poles, 92 transmission poles, and 22 transmission towers, as well as structural damage to critical infrastructure. Cleveland Clinic is highlighting the importance of sleep and why getting enough of it is key for brain health. Sleep specialist Dr. Nancy Folveri says poor sleep can leave a person feeling irritable and make it harder to think clearly or focus on daily tasks, and if it becomes a habit, can impact memory and make problem solving more difficult. And Dr. Folveri says over time, not getting enough rest may contribute to serious health issues like Alzheimer's disease and other forms of dementia. Your forecast for the region coming up. I'm Laura Velushko.

0: For Northwest Indiana, a flood watch will be in effect from 10 o'clock this morning through this evening. The National Weather Service says flash flooding caused by excessive rainfall is possible. Showers and thunderstorms today. Some of the storms could be severe and produce heavy rainfall. Breezy with highs in the lower 70s. Showers and thunderstorms tonight. Some of the storms could be severe. Lows in the upper 50s. Partly sunny Thursday with highs in the lower 70s. That's your region forecast.
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Oh, world's greatest rock and roll band, and that's so right. Going to a go-go, X-Rock 103.9, and our go-to guy for the middle portion of your day is Bono, Mike Bonaventura. He's getting ready to take over this operation. We got Today in Rock History straight ahead. We'll get an update on news and the evolving forecast from Region News and Laura Velushko on the way. We'll check in with the national news. That's back

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1: The Strait of Hormuz is expected to reopen on Friday thanks to a deal between the U.S. and Iran. A memorandum of understanding between the two nations is set to be signed on Friday. The deal reopens the Strait of Hormuz and will also unfreeze Iranian financial assets. Republican voters are choosing Trump-endorsed candidates in Tuesday's primaries. The president's picks won elections in Alabama, Oklahoma, and Georgia. Votes are still being counted in Georgia, but GOP Congressman Mike Collins is projected to win in the Senate race. And Wall Street is craving mangoes, but not the fruit. More from Daria Albinger.
2: First, there were the FANG stocks, then the Magnificent Seven, all mega cap companies that are titans of the tech industry. Now Wall Street's making room for the mangoes. That's an acronym for a group of stocks from alternative intelligence-focused companies Meta, Anthropic, NVIDIA, Google, OpenAI, and SpaceX. You'll be hearing the term a lot more as the economy continues to pivot to AI.
1: I'm Michael Kastner.
3: In Portage, the police department has shared an updated list of public severe weather shelters in advance of today's expected storms. These include Northwest Health on Willow Creek Road, Woodland Park on Willow Creek, Portage Recovery Association on Lute Road, and the YMCA on Willow Creek. We've shared more information on the Region News Team Facebook page. NIPSCO says progress continues with nearly 200 crews working around the clock to restore service as safely and quickly as possible to remaining impacted customers from the June 11th storms. About 1,000 customers remained without power, down from over 86,000 total. The company said the most recent storm caused damage to 207 distribution poles, 92 transmission poles, and 22 transmission towers, as well as structural damage to critical infrastructure. In Valparaiso, the city has announced six additional grants in the 2026 Neighborhood Improvement Program. The resident-driven projects include gathering spaces, entry beautification, and landscape improvements. Since it started in 2018, the program has supported 159 community projects in 47 neighborhoods. National Pollinator Week is celebrated each year in June to raise awareness for pollinators and what everyone can do to protect them. The Indiana Bureau of Motor Vehicles says a pollinator partnership license plate option is available for Hoosier motorists to help support those efforts. You can see the plate featuring an image of bees, butterflies, and more, and a link for details at the Region News Team Facebook page. Your forecast for the region coming up. I'm Laura Velushko.
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3: For Northwest Indiana, showers and thunderstorms today. Some of the storms could be severe and produce heavy rainfall. A flood watch will be in effect from this morning through tonight. Breezy with highs in the lower 70s. Southwest wind 5 to 10 miles per hour, becoming south 15 to 25. Could gust as high as 30 miles per hour. New rainfall amounts between 1 and 2 inches possible. Showers and thunderstorms tonight. Some of the storms could be severe. Lows in the upper 50s. Partly sunny with highs in the lower 70s for Thursday.
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Van Halen off their album Diver Down, covering Pretty Woman from Roy Orbison on the Rock of the Region. X-Rock 103.9, Bono with you here, Don Henley, Ozzy, Molly Hatchet, Billy Idol, all coming up here on the X this hour. Don't forget we have storm coverage with Laura Velushko and Matt Wentz and all of us here as well. We'll keep you up to date on what's happening with these storms and possible severe weather that's invading our region once again. Here's ZZ Top on the X.

0: ZZ Top's LaGrange on the Rock of the Region, X-Rock 103.9. Bono with you here. We got word earlier today that Walter Perzader died. He, of course, was one of the originals from the band Chicago. Played saxophone, woodwinds, all that sort of thing. He passed away earlier this morning of Alzheimer's disease. So we're going to pay tribute to Walter and all of the band members in Chicago. What an iconic band they are. We'll do that today at 12:20 with our Lunchtime Live. It's going to be Chicago right here on the X. Don Henley and Ozzy coming up.
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Scorpions, Speedy's come in on the Rock of the Region, X Rock 103.9. Bono with you here. Our 50-50 Friday this week, Hangar Grill Pub in La Crosse, aviation-themed restaurant serving breakfast, lunch, and dinner. BLD, right for you. They're located at the corner of 421 and State Road 8 in La Crosse. Go and check them out. They are always good. Let's go back to 1978. This is Molly Hatchet with their Gator Country here on the X.

0: Region Made Rock there with Rito and the Haunting the Hill. Billy Idol, White Wedding. Bonnet with you here. We have our history mystery coming up just after 11 o'clock this morning. Also after 12 o'clock, our birthday shout-outs brought to you by Datagraphic. And then 12:20, we're going to pay a little tribute to Walter Perezader from Chicago, who we learned passed away earlier today, as per his wife and TMZ. So we'll pay a little tribute to Walter and Chicago coming up about 12:20 this afternoon with our Lunchtime Live. Next, we've got a little Bon Jovi and Stone Temple Pilots.
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You two, even better than the real thing on the Rock of the Region, X Rock 1039. Bonnet with you here, Boston and Q. We've got Dire Straits, UFO, and some Cracker coming up as well. Right now, our history mystery for this Wednesday morning. On this date, back in 1885, the United States received a package from Europe. Several packages, actually. This particular thing came in over 200 crates, containing about 350 individual pieces. What the heck was it? Well, thanks a lot, whoever sent this. I just keep thinking it's like Legos, right? But I don't think we had Legos in 1885. What was it? We'll let you know in just a little bit. Right now, Boston on the X.

0: Boston on the Rock of the Region, X-Rock 103.9, smoking Bono with you here. My wife Maria can never understand how I used to be a heavy smoker back in the day. Oh yeah, like this is a long time ago. I haven't smoked now for, I think this is 14 or 15 years. So it's been a while, but she can never understand that. She's like, what were you like when you were smoking? How much did you smoke? I smoked all the time. I mean, I don't think I was a two-pack a dayer, but something around a pack to a pack and a half. Let's just say that, huh? Right now, our history mystery answer for this Wednesday morning. On this date, back in 1885, Europe sent us a massive package. It came in over 300 crates containing 350 individual pieces. Hopefully nobody stepped on any of those pieces. What was it? It was the Statue of Liberty. France sent us that on the frigate Issier. That's a ship. It was a big assembly project. I think they finally finished it sometime in April of 1886.
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UFO, just another suicide on the Rock of the Region, X-Rock 103.9, Dire Straits and Stones before that. Bono with you here on this date in 1997. Ozzy canceled a performance at Ozfest in Columbus, Ohio because he had some throat issues. Fans were angry. They rioted, broke windows, uprooted trees. Uprooted trees? How strong were these guys? And turned over a parked car. Seriously, calm down. I mean, at least he wasn't like Rod Stewart the other day. Rod Stewart calls off a concert, and the same day, he flies over to Scotland and is seen at a soccer match on the camera. Come on, Rod. Here's Billy Squire on the X.

0: That's Cracker with Low on the Rock of the Region, X-Rock 103.9, the Mighty Zeppelin singing about us all, Fools in the Rain. Well, we'll keep you up to date on all the region weather action, whether or not we're getting severe weather is, I guess, up to Mother Nature, certainly, but we'll keep you informed throughout the day. Matt Wynn's coming up just after 12 o'clock to fill us in on the latest with all the weather headlines right here on the X. You know, we got Cream Triumph coming up 12:20 today. Our Live at Lunch is going to feature Chicago, as we found out today that founding member of the band, Walter Perezader, passed away early this morning at the age of 81 due to Alzheimer's.
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Borner's Head Games on the Rock of the Region, X-Rock 1039. Bono with you here, AC/DC and Q. We're going to have our tribute to Walter Perezader, one of the original members of the band Chicago. He passed away today due to Alzheimer's, so we'll visit with Chicago coming up in just a little bit. Doors on the way to Aerosmith, Black Oak, Arkansas. Paul McCartney and Wings all coming your way. During this noon hour on the X, let's get to our birthday shout-outs here for today. Luck would have it, I have to search the I gotta search the birthdays out. Sorry. I had them here, and I don't know what happened to them. See, it's our internet. It's kind of going kind of goofy here. Okay, here we go. Grammy Award-winning singer Barry Manilow, 83 today, and still out there and going to start performing again after his cancer diagnosis. Former House Speaker Newt Gingrich is 83 today. Retired General Tommy Franks is 81. Operation Desert Shield and Desert Storm is what he was involved with. Comedian and actor Joe Piscopo is 75. Actor Mark Lynn Baker, 72. He, of course, was on Perfect Strangers. Filmmaker Bobby Farrelly is 68 today. There's Something About Mary, and I think one of the greatest comedies in history, Dumb and Dumber. Actor Thomas Hayden Church is 66. He's so good in just about everything, including, of course, Wings back in the day on NBC. Actor Greg Kinnear is 63. Actor Jason Patrick, 60. Will Forte, 56. And I think that's about it. Oh, Venus Williams is 46 today. Let's see here. Locally, I know we got a couple of birthdays to get to. Let me find those. Julie Cantwell says, grandson Kenny H. from Crown Point. Jody Bryant Tangic says, bestie Cheryl Petrowski Markowitz. Jack Lewis Jr. says, Jessica Russell from Portage having a birthday. Karen Valencia Alexander says, Kathy Valencia Chamley. Karen Valencia Alexander, two twins having a birthday today. Heidi Moss Edmonds, Blakely Hutton of Westville, he's 4, says Gigi and Papa, they love you. Brandon Coppolo is turning 6 today. And Lisa Hughes says, happy 60th to my amazing fiance, Adam, at Henning's Farms and Greenhouse. Oh, very good. Very, very good. Well, all of you, I hope you have a wonderful birthday today. And you know what's cool about your birthday? I'm going to tell you, you get to eat all the cake. So eat it. Here's AC/DC on the X.

0: AC/DC on the Rock of the Region, X-Rock 103.9. It's a long way to the top. Bonna with you here. Don't forget, KB has your AC/DC high voltage track of the day today at 5:05, brought to you by Bonfire, Chicagoland's ultimate AC/DC tribute band. All right, so Walter Perezader passed away earlier today of Alzheimer's disease. He, of course, was one of the founding members of the band Chicago. So we are going to revisit a couple of tasty tracks from the band Chicago next with our Lunchtime Live here on the X.
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That's our Lunchtime Live with Chicago. I'm a Man on the Rock of the Region, X-Rock 103.9. You know, that album, Live at Carnegie Hall, was recorded between April 5th and April 10th of 1971. The big deal there was they were the first rock and roll band to sell out a week at Carnegie Hall, so they figured they may as well record it for posterity, and that's what we got. We told you a little earlier today that Walter Perezader of Chicago passed away at the age of 81 earlier this morning. Let's continue with our Live at Lunch, saluting Walter and the rest of the band. This is 25 for 6 to 4 on the X.

Alicia, just on the region traffic alert, we have a crash on the southbound side of I-65 south of State Road 114 in Rensselaer. It is blocking the right lane. Traffic is really stacked up there, backed up for a couple of miles along the southbound side of I-65. So you definitely want to avoid that and exit at State Road 14 in Fair.

0: Oaks, exit 220, southbound 65. Again, right lane block just south of the Rensselaer exit. 219-405-7743 is our hotline. Alicia Tisone, the region traffic alert.
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1: The Doors off the Soft Parade, Wild Child on the Rock of the Region, X Rock 1039. Speaking of a couple of wild children, you know, you can see Brooke and Katie out at the Hobart Humane Society today as they're showcasing one of the dogs that you can adopt, Sheba. She's a three-year-old Sheba Inu, one of those cute little doggies. Oh, my God. Go and check her out. And if you can certainly help to adopt Sheba or any of the other pets they have, the Hobart Humane Society, please contact them and get that

0: In Hobart, officials say with another round of severe weather anticipated for today, the city of Hobart will open the gyms at the Maria Reiner Center beginning at 11 a.m. for any residents who may need a safe place to shelter during the storms. Residents who are displaced, without a safe place to stay, or simply seeking shelter from the severe weather are welcome to utilize the facility, the city said on its Facebook page. Region News Team meteorologist Matt Witt says a big complex of storms will bring heavy rain and possibly storms during the morning, but the severe threat is a little bit lower this morning than it is this afternoon.
1: We'll have to keep an eye on that window between about 2 and 5 o'clock for some severe weather, and that could contain all modes of severe weather, so maybe some hail, perhaps a tornado or two. We've got to really keep a close eye on that.
0: There is also a risk of flooding across the region throughout the day. Humane Indiana Wildlife says severe storms last week destroyed nests, dens, and habitats across northwest Indiana, and support from the public is needed more than ever as injured and orphaned animals arrive at their wildlife rehabilitation center. Over a 48-hour period last week, the nonprofit rescue says more than 120 animals were admitted into their care. There's a link to donate at the Humane Indiana Wildlife website and Facebook page. Region residents can also help by checking out Humane Indiana Wildlife's Amazon wish list. Your forecast for the region coming up. I'm Laura Volushko.
2: Alicia, just on the region traffic alert, we have a crash on the southbound side of I-65 south of State Road 114 in Rensselaer. It is blocking the right lane. Traffic is really stacked up there, backed up for a couple of miles along the southbound side of I-65. So you definitely want to avoid that and exit at State Road 14 in Fair Oaks, exit 220, southbound 65. Again, right lane block just south of the Rensselaer exit. 219-405-7743 is our hotline. Alicia, just on the region traffic alert.

0: Black Oak Arkansas from their album High on the Hog. Jim Dandy, Aerosmith, Train Kept Her Rolling, Bonnie with you here. Hey, today's National Root Beer Day today gives everyone the opportunity to go and get yourself a nice cold root beer. Did you know that it hails from indigenous people in North America where the main ingredients of root beer, sassafras, sarsaparilla, were used for medicinal purposes in cooking during the 16th and 17th century colonization of the U.S. These two root beer trees were used as a way for Europeans to form relationship with the tribes. Somehow, they decided that it would be a good drink, and they came up with root beer. We were down in the Springfield, Illinois area a couple of weeks ago, and we stopped at Cozy Dog, which is the originator of the corn dog. Corn dog on a stick, man. That's where you got to go. And they sell Route 66 root beer, which I didn't have. Maria did. She said it was delicious. So maybe that's something you could look up and see if you can get a bottle of Route 66 root beer. You know, I know Meyer has a pretty good selection of root beer, and so does Cracker Barrel. Yeah, you go to the store, and on the far wall by the restrooms, they get all kinds of sodas. I'll bet you they have a Route 66 root beer there for you. If they don't, get one of the other ones, because there's lots of them, including things like Cheerwine. So anyway, that's all I know about it. Paul McCartney and Wings, and yes, on the way.
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4: Here's a look at today, June 17th in rock history. On this day in 1981, Pink Floyd played the last of 31 performances of The Wall, a unique stage show where a giant wall is erected and torn down as the band plays the album in its entirety. In 1972, the Rolling Stones album Exile on Main Street hits the top of the album chart for the first of a four-week stay. The double album, considered one of the band's best, features Happy and Tumbling Dice. And happy birthday to legendary keyboardist, vocalist, co-founder of Santana, and co-founder of the supergroup Journey, Greg Rolie, who was born in 1947. And that's a look at today, June 17th in rock history.
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Mighty Zeppelin, Black Dog on the Rock of the Region, X Rock 1039, Stevie Ray Vaughan on the way. We get to Spirit, Loverboy, Bruce Springsteen as well. Right now, Meatloaf. It's what we had for dinner last night here on the X.

0: history. It's Meatloaf. That's from Bad Out of Hell. 2 out of 3 ain't bad on the Rock of the Region, X-Rock 103.9. You know what's good? V&A Hospice, Hops for Hospice event. Going to be out at the Expo Center in Valpo, Saturday, June 27th, noon to 4. 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

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That song kicks off the album, The 12 Dreams of Dr. Sardonicus, released Thanksgiving time, 1970. That's Prelude, Nothing to Hide on the X. Let's let the rock roll on with Lover Boy.

0: We've got heavy rain, some flood threat, and damaging winds. Could even see a spin-up tornado or two as these storms continue to roll through the area. Will be severe weather clear this evening, but this afternoon we need to keep a close eye as these storms continue to develop in this strong area of low pressure. Again, severe weather clear this evening, but make sure you're weather aware this afternoon.
1: 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Kornacki Roofing sponsoring our severe weather report today for Region News.
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0: Foghat on the Rock of the Region, X Rock 103.9, My Babe. Also, Bruce Springsteen, Off the River, which was released on this date back in 1980. The Ties That Bind. I was also reading where this was history-making, longest show that Springsteen ever performed, 32 songs. 3 hours and 48 minutes. That was in Madrid, Spain. I mean, that legend of him playing these, like, you know, hours long shows. I mean, I've seen him a bunch of times, and, you know, usually he clocks in about, I don't know, a little more than, say, 2 hours and 45 minutes, maybe 3 hours, something along those lines. But always a great performance for sure. He's going to be in Chicago to open up the Obama Center tomorrow. I mean, get this. You got Springsteen, Stevie Wonder, Eddie Vedder, and John Legend all coming to the city to play for the opening of that Obama Center. I mean, can you go and see it? I don't think so. I think you got to be ticketed, number one. You know, if you're a VIP, you'd go, right? But I think they're live streaming the opening of this, so quite possibly they're live streaming the musicians as well. But I don't know that. You'd have to do your own research on it, because I tried and I just couldn't really find a whole lot of info. All right, we got Nirvana coming up. We'll get to John Mellencamp too.
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Van Halen danced the night away on the Rock of the Region X-Rock 103.9. Hey, our 2 at 2's coming up in just a little bit. We're going to feature Chicago once again. As we learned, Walter Perezader passed away today, one of the great original members of the band. He was 81. He died of Alzheimer's. We're going to pay a little more tribute to Walter and the band as well with two tracks, one live, one studio cut. Coming up in just a little bit. Right now, it's Queen on the X.

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1: The Federal Reserve is leaving interest rates unchanged. It's the fourth consecutive time the Fed has kept rates steady. The decision marks the first with new Federal Reserve Chairman Kevin Warsh at the helm after he replaced Jerome Powell. Warsh is expected to hold his tenure. The U.S. has released the text of the Memorandum of Understanding with Iran. It includes the reopening of the Strait of Hormuz, an easing of financial restrictions against Iran, and expectations moving forward regarding discussions of the country's nuclear program. The document is set to be signed formally on Friday, which would then create a 60-day window to reach the final terms of a peace deal. Speaking at the G7 summit in France, President Trump said he might attend the signing, but went on to say that he would probably send Vice President J.D. Vance instead. I'm Chris Caraggio.
2: The Merrillville Fire Department says they're looking for volunteers to help clean up after last week's storms. Volunteer check-in is set up at the Dollar General parking lot at 61st and Taft. Look for the Lake County trailer. You'll be directed where to go from there. You'll find more information on the Region News Team Facebook page. They also say Team Rubicon is out in force today in Merrillville. They're a group of military veterans and first responders who help residents clean up their properties free of charge. 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We've shared more information about how to get their assistance on our Facebook page as well. Indiana Dunes Tourism has launched a new Indiana Dunes Tourism app, available on the App Store and Google Play.

0: Through a Wednesday afternoon on the Rock of the Region. That tune was edited down for a release as a single after the initial release of the American Beauty album in 1970. As we take the baton from Bono and run with it here on this Wednesday afternoon, it's KB with you and just giving you a quick update on that severe weather threat. The pattern seems to be moving a bit further south as this cold air mass out of the northwest is continuing to push down on that warm air mass and pushing it further south and away from the region. Of course, we don't want to wish anyone harm in the storm's path, but the fact that it is appearing to push a little bit south of the region, I think at least all of us here in northwest Indiana, northeast Illinois, breathing just a little bit easier right now as we continue to keep a track on this thing. We'll let you know. With rain and thunderstorm activity happening through about 6 o'clock this evening, at least that's the latest from the National Weather Service here in northern Indiana. And we are going to see some periods of heavy rain. We are going to see thunderstorms. We are going to see some significant wind gusts and quite possibly a little bit of hail. But the major eye of this storm, the one capable of producing some really strong tornadoes, that looks to be moving a bit further to the south toward Lafayette and even Indianapolis now, according to the National Weather Service. But we'll keep you on top of it and informed with the latest in the Weather Center right here on X-Rock 103.9, online at xrock1039.com, and with our X-Rock 103.9 apps, which you can download to your smart devices and take us with you. 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

From Low Spark, that's Traffic's Rock and Roll Stew here on the Rock of the Region, X-Rock 103.9. And that's Jim Capaldi on lead vocals. And there were only two songs in Traffic's catalog that featured Jim on the mic out front, the other one being Light Up or Leave Me Alone. It's KB with you here on the X as we press on through the hour of 3 o'clock and keeping an eye to the sky for you with rain and thunderstorm activity in the area for the remainder of the afternoon and into the early parts of this evening. Of course, we could see some significant wind gusts, some powerful storms, a lot of rain, and we'll keep on top of it as best we can for you here in the Weather Center. Everybody working hard there as we pull the latest information from the National Weather Service for you. But hopefully the major portion of that storm that was going to be what we were worried about, looking to be pushing south of the region for the really big stuff, more toward Lafayette and the Indianapolis area now. But of course, we'll keep you on top of it and let you know if anything severe is coming your way. Nothing severe right here coming at you right now. It's the Doobie Brothers in front of our latest update from the Region News team.

0: Bit of ZZ Top for you here on the Rock of the Region, X-Rock 103.9 KB with you. And staying on top of the weather situation here in the Weather Center. And speaking of the Weather Center, we have our staff meteorologist, Matt Wintz, who has given us an afternoon update. And it may have us breathing a bit of a sigh of relief, at least for right now.
1: Hope you guys are doing okay this afternoon. I do have good news for everybody. We are not out of the woods yet, but the bulk of this system looks to stay to the south with the real nasty stuff, and that's wonderful news. I mean, I'm telling you, the last thing we need is a tornado outbreak in the region, and this atmosphere is still very capable of it, but it's further south of us, and we mentioned that yesterday. The last 2 days, we mentioned that being a possibility. But really, the big difference maker with this, and it's still not over yet, but the big difference maker with this is that there's a strong area of low pressure that is much stronger than what a lot of the models and the algorithms that go into these computer models is thinking. And so the idea was, and I guess the big question was, whether or not this strong low pressure is able to pull that unstable air back at an unseasonably unprecedented pace. In that we would go from the stable, cool air that we have to a rapid warm-up. And it still remains to be seen, but most of the modeling this afternoon is in consensus that the storm threat is going to stay just south of our region in terms of tornadoes. Now, severe weather threat, we still have that this afternoon, and I don't want us to let our guards down. But this rain, as long as this rain continues, we're in decent shape here. What we have happening, though, is that area of low pressure, that strong low we've been talking about, is coming out of Minnesota right now. And we are not safe from severe weather until this cold front passes. So we're thinking sometime maybe 6, 7, 7:30 or so here in the region until this front goes by. So where are we going to go locally the rest of the afternoon? Well, we're going to continue this rain train. Storms are developing out towards the west, so we'll likely get more storms or rain off of this. I would imagine these storms will just kind of transition to heavy rain, maybe a little lightning as they move through, but our severe threat should stay minimal.
0: And once again, we want to thank our staff meteorologist, Matt Wintz, for the latest. So again, we'll continue to keep you updated with the latest here in the Weather Center. But again, with that cold mass pushing down on the warm mass, it's keeping the major threats of severe weather and tornadoes at least away from the region as of now. If anything pops up, of course, we'll let you know about it, because we could still expect some strong storms out of this all the way till about 6 or 7 o'clock this evening, according to what Matt just told us. Keep it right here. We'll check our region events calendar and get your music ahead from the Doors and Bob Seger.
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1: Update, tips are letting us know the rain really slowing things down along I-65. So be careful slowing traffic right off of 8094 southbound 65, really hitting the brakes, crawling at about 25 miles per hour all the way down past 61st Avenue. It looks like we may have some traffic signal outages along US 30 at Randolph Street, and then also westbound traffic really stacked up from Whitcomb Street headed towards Sherrillville. So if there are any traffic signal outages, make sure you treat those as always stops. Alicia Tassone with a region traffic alert.
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You guys feel funky tonight? It's an old Memphis song. Old Memphis song.

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1: Traffic update, we have a crash on the westbound side of 8094 just before Broadway. Two left lanes blocked according to NDOT. Traffic really stacking up there. We have some trucks pulled off to the shoulder as well off the ramp. Northbound 65, some slowdowns. North of US 30 past 61st Avenue. We've got some areas of flooding out there with the heavy rains. So be very careful there on our highways and on the ramps. Alicia Tassone with the region traffic update.
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0: The Eagles, Witchy Woman, the rock of the region, X-Rock 103.9. Currently looking at overcast skies, light rain and 65 degrees in downtown Crown Point as we continue to keep an eye to the sky for you with a flood watch in effect until later this evening. And we'll, again, keep you on top of any updates that we get with the possibility of showers and thunderstorms now as we watch this system start to move past us here in the next few hours. Again, if anything severe crops up, we will be sure to pass along the word. It's KB with you on the Rock of the Region, X-Rock 103.9. 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

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After Journey released the Frontiers album in 83, Neil Schoen decided to pursue another project with Sammy Hagar after he had released Three Lock Box, and that was The Result. And that one got plenty of FM airplay in 1984. Hagar, Schoen, Aronson, and Shreve's Missing You on the Rock of the Region, X-Rock 103.9 with KV. The Region News Team is coming up, Alicia Tassone, letting us know what's happening out there on the roadways. We'll get you our latest forecast and our headlines as well after Skinner on the X.

0: 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Our daily scheduled dose of the Beatles comes your way every Monday through Friday morning at 6:35 a.m. with Scott Rosenberg on our Good Morning Beatles song of the day. As always, brought to us by Mega Beatles, Northwest Indiana's own Beatles tribute band, with their next show, Gabus Arboretum in Valparaiso, Saturday, June 27th. Do not miss a Mega Beatles show. Keep it right here. We'll check our region events calendar coming up and get to the whistle with music from Aerosmith and Hendrix on the way. And after we blow the 5 o'clock whistle and get up to date with the region news team at 5 o'clock, we'll get the ride home underway with our AC/DC high voltage track of the day.
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6: Alicia Tassone with the region traffic alert. We've got reports of flooding out there along both 8094 and I-65. Northbound I-65 left lane is blocked with very high water north of US 30 up to 61st Avenue. Eastbound side of 8094, be careful between Kennedy and Klein Avenue. Reports of flooding there in the two left lanes. So stay over to the right. Avoid that flooding. Really seeing that water rise there along the eastbound side of 8094. Westbound 8094 near Broadway, we still have a crash blocking the two left lanes. Alicia Tassone with a region traffic update.
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It's KB with you. Our AC/DC high voltage track, as always, brought to us by Bonfire, Chicagoland's ultimate AC/DC tribute band. They've got a gig coming up Thursday, August 6th. At St. Mary's Church for their St. Mary's Western Days celebration in Griffith. Again, that's Thursday, August 6th. Bonfire hits the stage at 6:45. As we get the ride home underway, well, we could see some flash flooding. We could see some flashes of lightning. And we definitely see a Jumpin' Jack Flash with the Stones.

0: The Stones here on your Rock of the Region, X-Rock 103.9, hitting the gas on the ride home tonight. Although, I mean, you know, you don't want to hit it too much. Of course, we've got shower and thunderstorm activity happening around the area. We'll keep you up to date with the latest in the Weather Center. Thanks for keeping it right here on the X as we get you home tonight. Scorps around the corner. I'll also spin one from Frank Marino coming up on the X.
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3: Traffic update. Watch out for the flooding along northbound I-65 between US 30 and 60 First Avenue. That's affecting the left lane. And then also eastbound 80-94 between Kennedy and Klein. Lots of standing water there, flooding in the two left lanes there, eastbound side of 80-94. 219-405-7743 is our hotline. Alicia Tassone with a region traffic update.
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From Frank Marino's Juggernaut album, it's X-Rock 103.9 with Strange Dreams. KB with you here on the ride home. And breaking out the Happy Hooters, because Josie's come home. A little bit of Steely Dan here for you. We'll check in with the region news team. Alicia Tassone's got our latest look at the roadways. We'll check that forecast. And Mike Summers gets us caught up in sports.

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0: That is the final track on side one of Ian Hunter's You're Never Alone with a Schizophrenic release, 1979. It's the ride home here on X-Rock 103.9. And we are less than 2 days away now from our next set of 50-50 Friday deals over at xrock1039.com. And this Friday morning, you'll get half-price admission tickets to the V&A Hospice Hops for Hospice Brewfest event in Valparaiso, Saturday, June 27th from noon to 4. And that ticket will include tasting glass, unlimited samplings at the event. Also, there will be raffles, a silent auction, and live music by Duke Tomato. Deal number two will be half-price gift certificates to the Hangar Grill Pub in La Crosse, open Tuesday through Sunday at the corner of 421 and State Road 8. 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
1: The full text of the framework agreement with Iran is being released by U.S. officials. The memo of understanding includes the reopening of the Strait of Hormuz, an easing of financial restrictions against Iran, and expectations moving forward regarding discussions of the country's nuclear program. It's set to be signed formally on Friday. The new Federal Reserve Chairman Kevin Warsh says he's focused on getting monetary policy right. After the Fed's announcement today, they're leaving interest rates unchanged. Warsh said the U.S. economy is expanding.
2: Economic activity is expanding at a solid pace, despite elevated uncertainty that owes in part to the conflict in the Middle East.
1: Warsh won't speculate on future rate hikes, but 9 out of 18 Fed officials say they see a rate hike coming.

0: Number one across the board in the States, Canada and the UK. Another Brick in the Wall, part two from the wall. It's X-Rock 103.9. Getting into the hour of 6 o'clock here with you on the Rock of the Region and cracking open our virtual cold one and a sigh of relief, mostly, with much of that severe weather moving south of us tonight. Thank goodness, because we're still cleaning up from last week. Neil Young got us going this hour with When You Dance, I Can Really Love, the live version. As we press into the hour of 6 o'clock now, coming right back, I've got Uriah Heep on the way, and we're going to spin some local rock coming up.
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Made its debut right here on the Rock of the Region last May. M&R Rush's Keep On Rockin'. It's KB with you as we do just that. We keep on rockin' and give you the best of both worlds. The greatest music ever recorded and all your local news and information. And speaking of the best of both worlds, little Van Halen in front of our next region news update. And we'll get all set for the state finals with the Region Sports Network's latest report.

A flash flood warning remains in effect until 7 this evening for southeastern Cook County in Illinois and northern Lake County in Indiana. The National Weather Service says the rain has moved out of the area, but up to 2 inches have fallen and multiple creeks are rapidly rising. There's also standing water on many roads in the region. A flood warning is also in effect until tomorrow evening for the Little Calumet River from Indiana 912 in Hammond to South Holland. At 4 p.m., the river was at 10.3 feet, but it's expected to crest near 13 feet late this evening. Flood stage is 12 feet. In Dyer, the town says public works crews are working to keep stormwater moving through the town's drainage system. They say residents can help by taking a few minutes to safely remove leaves, grass clippings, sticks, and other debris from storm drains near their homes.

0: 9. It's KB with you, getting out of here in just a few. Pardon me, just picking up on Alice Cooper's own figure there at the end of the track. Before that, Aerosmith, as we came together, and we are together as we press on and get you to 7 o'clock tonight here on the X. White Sox and Yankees, game 2, not far away from first pitch with the Sox. Ugh. They just want to forget about that one last night. A 12-2 loss, rather, in the Bronx. Game 2 tonight for Anthony Kay and Carlos Rondon, an ex-White Sox pitcher. I don't know. Carlos Rondon, he's tough, but, you know, Davis Martin has been tough for the White Sox all year. He had an off night. Maybe Carlos Rondon will have a bad night as well, and maybe the Sox can even this thing up tonight. Steelers Wheel on the other side of our region events calendar, and a little Tom Petty before 7 o'clock.
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1: 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In 1972, the Rolling Stones album Exile on Main Street hits the top of the album chart for the first of a four-week stay. The double album, considered one of the band's best, features Happy and Tumbling Dice. And happy birthday to legendary keyboardist, vocalist, co-founder of Santana, and co-founder of the supergroup Journey, Greg Rolie, who was born in 1947. And that's a look at today, June 17th in rock history.
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1: The full text of the framework agreement with Iran is being released by U.S. officials. The memo of understanding includes the reopening of the Strait of Hormuz and easing of financial restrictions against Iran and expectations moving forward regarding discussions about Iran's nuclear program. The document set to be signed formally Friday. Tropical storm Arthur is moving ashore in the Gulf Coast, packing 45-mile-an-hour winds moving toward the Texas-Louisiana border. The National Hurricane Center predicts the primary threat will not be wind, but life-threatening flash flooding. Attorneys for the man accused of gunning down UnitedHealthcare CEO Brian Thompson, Luigi Mangione, are planning to formally declare a psychiatric defense. A state Supreme Court judge has ordered Mangione's attorneys to immediately present their client's psychiatric records to prosecutors. This as Mangione's legal teams argued he was experiencing an extreme emotional disturbance when he allegedly shot Thompson. I'm Scott Carr.
2: For Northwest Indiana, showers before midnight tonight, then we'll clear out with lows around 60. Partly sunny on Thursday with highs in the low 70s. Mid-50s Thursday night under partly cloudy skies. Then lots of sunshine on Friday with highs in the mid-70s. Upper 70s on Saturday with mostly sunny skies. That's your region forecast.
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